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7: Oras sa ito niya pagpangalagad, last 10 na sa aga. 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Ikuwaon na ito ng audio kag video nagikan kag courtesy sang Senate of the Philippines.
8: On impeachment trials, the chair now recognizes the duly elected presiding officer to preside over the proceedings of the impeachment court.
9: Sir, correct on 17.
8: We have 17 senator judges present.
10: Thank you, Mr. Senate President. If there are no objections, we shall dispense with the reading of the journal of the Senate sitting as an impeachment court dated August 4, 2026 and shall consider the same as approved. The clerk of court will please call the case before this impeachment court.
11: Case number 004-2026 in the matter of impeachment trial of Vice President Sara Zimmerman Duterte.
10: Appearances.
12: Same appearance for the prosecution, Your Honor.
10: For the respondent?
13: Same appearance for the respondent accused. Good morning, Your Honors.
10: Before the chair continues, the clerk of court through the OSAI is directed to kindly situate the witness at the witness stand for the continuation of his testimony, Mr. Wamil.
5: Impeachment case special coverage.
10: Mr. Wamil, I would like to remind you that you will be continuing with your testimony under the same oath that was administered to you the other day. Do you understand that, sir?
14: Yes, sir.
10: Thank you. When we adjourned the examination of the witness by the counsels for the parties were finished, and we will now proceed with the interjections of the senator judges this morning. And yesterday, we already indicated the sequence of the interjections and questions from the senator judges. First to make his interjections would be Senator Rafi Tulfo. Sir, you are recognized. You have 2 minutes and you may proceed when you're ready.
12: Your Honor, may I be recognized, sir?
10: Yes, what is the pleasure of the Honorable Chua?
12: Your Honor, may we request the counsel for the prosecution, Attorney Kapunan, be recognized, Your Honor.
10: The counsel for the panel of prosecutors, Attorney Lorna Kapunan, the designated handling counsel for this witness, may situate herself also accordingly.
15: Thank you, Your Honor. Same appearance. Good morning.
10: Good morning, Attorney Lorna. Senator Tulfo, Rafi, you may proceed, sir, when you're ready. You have 2 minutes, sir.
16: Wag muna, Mr. Presiding Officer, point of order lamang muna to.
10: Yes, what is your point of order, Honorable?
16: Kasi kahapon, nabanggit na si Attorney Pua, magaling na abogado siya, ay pumunta sa COA, tama, para makipag-usap tungkol dun sa sinasabing audit query. Now, hindi po pa conflict of interest yun para siya ay mag-represent dito ngayon sa ano natin, pinag-uusapang confidential funds, when in fact, siya mismo pumunta doon sa COA office para makipag-usap sa kanila. What do you think, Mr. Presiding Officer?
10: The respondent in this case, Senator Judge Tulfo, is the Honorable Vice President, Sara Zimmerman Duterte. Attorney Poa, although he served under the office of the Vice President, I believe, and even under DepEd, is not a named respondent to this case. And in fact, is one of the lawyers, as you can see, of the respondent. I believe there is no conflict with respect to that, given that he is not the one in trial in this case.
16: Okay, I rest my case, Mr. Presiding Officer. Ngayon, pwede nang
10: simula ni Annika
16: yung oras. Yes. Mr. Witness, bukod sa OVP at saka DepEd, we're talking about confidential funds, meron pa ba ibang ahensya ng pamahalaan na in-audit nyo ang kanilang confidential funds?
17: Based on the GAA po, meron may mga other agencies na may allotment for confidential fund.
16: Kaya nga, meron kayong mga na-audit?
17: Yes po, Your Honor.
16: At dito sa mga ensyang na-audit ninyo, magkapareho bang utilization nila ng confidential funds sa OBP, DepEd under BP Sara, and those agencies na in-audit nyo?
17: Yung utilization naman po ng confidential fund ay separate and distinct for every agency, since yung kanilang utilization ay based on their mandate or operations.
16: Okay. Sila ba'y gumamit ng mga aliases, gumamit ng mga pangalan, chichirya, etc.?
17: Yan
16: para
17: po
16: sa mga informants?
17: Yan po ay hindi ko na... ang alam ko po, hindi ko po madedetermine based on the documents submitted, since hindi naman po naka-indicate dun sa kanilang submission na yung mga pangalan na nandun ay aliases or not.
16: Okay. Noong April 2026, nag-issue kayo ng disallowance sa OBP and its officers para at the same time ipinasosoli nyo yung parte ng confidential funds.
17: Can you repeat your question, for Your Honor?
16: I think that was April of 2025. Nag-issue kayo ng pinasosoli nyo ilang parte ng confidential funds ng OBP.
17: I do not have personal knowledge na po about yan, since wala na po ako sa ICFO noong February 12, 2023 po.
16: Okay. Anong reason ba't pinasusuli yung parte ng confidential funds na disallowed? What are the reasons?
17: Wala po akong personal knowledge about yan, since hindi naman po ako yung nag-issue ng disallowance. Since nung na-issue po yung disallowance ay na-transfer na po ako to other agency of the COA.
16: Okay. I think it was April 10, 2026. So wala na po kayo doon?
17: Yes, for your honor.
16: Okay. 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
17: Yes po, Your Honor.
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16: Repealed na.
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17: Hindi po.
16: Thank you.
10: Thank you, Senator Judge Rafi Tulfo. Next to make his interjections would be Senator Bam Aquino. You are recognized, sir. You may proceed when you're ready. You have 2 minutes.
14: Maraming salamat, Mr. Presiding Officer. Attorney, good morning.
17: Good morning po, Senator. Okay.
14: So, ang common understanding ho kasi ng confidential funds ay secret, pwedeng gamitin sa kung ano-ano, hindi pwedeng ibulgar sa publiko. Hindi po to totoo, no? Meron po talagang rules and regulations sa paggamit ng confidential funds.
17: Yes, po, Your Honor.
14: Were you already part of the ICFAO in 2015?
17: Yes, po, Your Honor.
14: So yung pinakitang memo noong 1992 at itong memo na pinag-usapan natin na circa 2015, parang magkaiba siya, no?
17: Yes, po, Your Honor.
14: Do you know the reason why the rules changed with regard to the usage of confidential funds?
17: Since yung paggamit po ng confidential fund at intelligence fund ay kailangan ng strict accounting and auditing rules. So nagkaroon po ng circular para ma-ensure na yung paggamit po ay properly accounted at hindi po magamit for personal use or misuse.
14: Yan yung laman ng memo. 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Kasi parang lumalabas magkaiba yung paggamit nito. If you look at the 1992 circular, iba sa 2015.
17: Doon po kasi sa yung circular ng 1999, walang differentiation as to the CIF po. 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
17: Yes, for your honor.
14: And is there a new circular after 2015 or ito pa rin yung ginagamit ninyo?
17: Yan pa rin po yung ginagamit, Your Honor.
14: Okay, second question. 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
17: Depende po yan, Your Honor. 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
14: 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Allowed ba yung alias sa inyo?
17: Based on the provision of the joint circular, it is neither allowed nor prohibited po since silent po yung joint circular as to that.
14: Is that as of 2015 or even in previous liquidation of confidential funds?

0: measurement base po kami. So wala po kaming way to determine if this is an alias or not.
1: Oh, but in general, ang tinatanggap yung dokumento, dapat totoong tao.
0: Yes po, Your Honor.
1: Okay, next. Did you have any, napag-usapan nyo kahapon yung dealings nyo with OVP nung lumabas na or malapit nang lumabas yung AOM? Previous to that, meron ka bang dealings with OVP?
0: Wala na po, Your Honor.
1: So walang kumausap sa inyo, walang nagtanong kung paano to dapat i-liquidate apart from the meeting which included Attorney Poa?
0: Wala na po akong maalala, Your Honor.
1: Okay. Last question lang, Mr. Presiding Officer.
2: Please lined up.
1: Yung notice, yung AOM, ibig sabihin yan, may chance pa kayong i-correct, di ba?
0: Yes po, Your Honor.
1: Pag notice of disallowance na, may chance pa ba yung i-correct o naniningil na?
0: Actually, the moment that we issue notice of disallowance, ni-require na po yung accountable officers to restitute po yung amount involved.
1: And to your knowledge, is there a notice of disallowance for the OVP and DepEd funds?
0: Wala po akong personal knowledge, pero nakita ko po sa news po, so I was made aware na may ending na po yung OVP 2022.
1: So may notice of disallowance na ang OVP for the 500 million pesos?
0: For 125 million pesos po for the fourth quarter of 2022.
1: So sinisingil na yan kay Vice President Duterte?
0: Yes po, Your Honor.
1: Okay, thank you, Mr. President.
3: Thank you, Senator Judge Aquino. Next to make his interjections is Senator Judge Pangilinan. You're recognized, sir. You may proceed when you're ready.
4: Thank you.
3: Have 2 minutes.
4: Mr. President, Mr. Presiding Officer, magandang umaga, Mr. Witness, Ginoong Mawil.
0: Wamil po.
4: Wamil.
0: Magandang umaga po, Your Honor.
4: Yes. Nabanggit nyo sa inyong testimonyo kahapon at nung isang araw na yung tinatawag na supporting documents kasama dyan ay either sales invoice o official receipts. Tama?
0: Yes po, Your Honor.
4: Okay. Let me backtrack a bit. 10 years kang nasa ICFAO. Tama?
0: Yes po, Your Honor. Almost 10 years po.
4: Okay. Without mentioning the agencies, ilang agencies na gumberno ang na-audit mo tungkol sa confidential funds?
0: Marami na po. 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
4: 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More than 30.
0: Yes po, Your Honor.
4: Okay. 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
0: Yes po, Your Honor. Kasi yung requirement po ng circular ay ini-enforce po namin sa lahat ng agencies na ino-audit po namin.
4: So sa 2022, from December 21 to December 31, ilang sales invoice o kaya official receipt ang kasama dun sa mga liquidation report?
0: Wala po sinabit sa amin, Your Honor.
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0: Yes po, Your Honor.
4: So, ni isa dun sa mga ginastos, walang official receipt at walang sales invoice?
0: Yes po, Your Honor.
4: Okay. 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
0: Yes po, Your Honor. Since sina-apply naman po namin uniformly yung provisions po ng Joint Circular 2015-01.
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4: 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Na walang sales invoice at walang official receipt.
0: Yes po, Your Honor.
4: Doon naman sa usapin ng kung walang sales invoice at walang official receipt, masasabi mo ba na halimbawa yung sa medicines, talagang medicines ang ginasta?
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4: Based on the documental. 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
3: Sara Duterte Impeachment Case Special Coverage.
4: Balik kita sa Senado, ang atong sining audio ka video courtesy sa Senate of the Philippines.
5: Na 150,000, wala kayong observations. Dahil ang pondo ay ginamit sa purchase of information na pinayagan o allowed ng nasabing circular. Tama ba?
6: Yes po, Your Honor.
5: That's the way I recall it. Alright, okay. Now, ito ngayon ang tanong ko. Out of these 845 acknowledgement receipts na pinag-uusapan sa kasong ito, ilan ang nagawa nyo ng observations dahilan sa kawalan ng supporting documents?
6: Hindi ko na po matiyak kung ano, ilan yung exact number po, Your Honor.
5: Eh, ilan ng... Well, then, my next question will not be answered because tatanong ko, ilan yung malang observations?
6: Pwede po ako mag-refer sa tabulation po, Your Honor.
5: Please.
7: You can refer to your tabulation table that was earlier marked. Assisting counsel, can you show him the previously marked evidence pertaining to his tabulation or summary? Assisting counsel for the respondent may also approach should he so desire.

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1: Your Honor, I'll have to count po since wala pong sama di dito.
2: What do you mean? You have to count the 845.
1: Yes po, Your Honor.
2: Wala kang percentage man lang.
1: Since personal notes ko lang po ito, Your Honor, at raw tabulation lang po siya.
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0: Impeachment Case Special Coverage.
1: Ako si Sara Duterte. 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
2: if the chair may assist, Attorney Wamil, look at your notice of suspension. You may observation ka, I presume, pertains to those rewards, payment of goods and medicines that you made observations to and suggested to be suspended. So I presume it pertains to those ARs.
3: Yes po, Your Honor, pero amount lang po kasi yung naka-indicate po doon.
2: And the total is...
4: Sa 845, Mr. Presiding Officer, ilan ang total? Magkano yung total? Sa 845?
3: May I be allowed po to peruse po yung notice of suspension?
2: You may refer to it.
4: Papayag na kasi ko sa ballpark figure. Basta bigyan mo lang ako ng kasagutan. Anong total nung 845? Ano yun? 125 million?
2: Out of the 125 million, ilan po?
5: Your Honor, please.
2: Let's wait for the witness counsel to answer. He's referring to your marked exhibit, the notice of suspension. I believe it's on the first page, Attorney Wamil.
3: So first page po, with respect to the payment of rewards po, 59,787,000 pesos po, Your Honor. With other purchases naman po, umabot po siya ng around 15 million pesos, Your Honor.
4: So, ilan yung walang observations? Wala kayong observations?
3: Bali, ang total po ng may observation namin ay around 75 million pesos po, Your Honor.
4: Observations. So, around 50 ang mga walang observations. Ganun ba?
3: Yes po, Your Honor.
4: And, all right, so that is for the 125.
3: Yes, for Your Honor.
4: I don't have any time anymore, so it's okay. Thank you.
2: Thank you, Senator Judge Soto. Senator Judge Lacson may proceed with his interjections when he's ready. You have 2 minutes, sir.
6: Thank you, Mr. Presiding Officer. Good morning, Attorney Wamil.
3: Good morning po, Your Honor.
6: Kindly refresh my memory, no? Kasi ang pagkaalam ko, sa paggamit ng intelligence, saka confidential fund, hindi lamang sa pinapayagan o hindi pinagbabawal ang paggamit ng alias, kundi necessity for yes, practical reasons, di ba?
3: Yes po, Your Honor.
6: And idadivert lang yung totoong tao na sa likod ng mga alias kapag declassified na. O tapos na yung tinatawag na confidential or intelligence operations. Tama, di ba?
3: Yes po, Your Honor.
6: So ang tanong ko, wala ba kayong efforts na alamin kung sino yung mga nasa likod na mga aliases na sinabit sa inyo?
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3: Opo. Since what we do po in ICFAO po is compliance audit lang po, Your Honor. So kung ano lang po talaga yung provisions na nasasaad doon sa joint circular, yun lang po talaga yung ginagawa namin, Your Honor.
6: That brings me to my next point. Baka pwedeng i-recommenda mo na i-amend nyo yung inyong... JMC, kasi parang bitin, no? In fairness to the concerned offices or persons na ino-audit, dapat kumpleto yung due process, di ba?
3: Yes,
6: kasi kung paper lang, magre-rely lang kayo sa mga submission, hindi nyo inaalam. You don't go further than that, di ba? Anyway... Wala ka naman doon sa, hindi ka naman deputy commissioner pa o associate commissioner. So siguro, i-recommend mo na lang na i-amend yung inyong JMC. So my next question is, what would you consider as evidence of success of a particular surveillance operation and or intelligence information gathering activity. Ano yung evidence of success?
3: Actually, walang specific na documents yung sinasabi ng joint circular. Pero nagbe-base po kami dun sa mismong wording po na dapat merong causal link between the successful intelligence or surveillance activities vis-a-vis yung information given by the informer.
6: Okay. Would an after surveillance report or after intelligence report ng particular na agent, would it suffice para i-consider yung evidence of success? I'm not referring to the entire operation. Ha? Kasi kapag nagsagawa ng surveillance, nagsasagawa ng after surveillance report, whether negative or positive, would you consider that as evidence of success?
3: Katulad po ng sinabi ko, tinitingnan po namin yung causal link. Kung may causal link between the success and the information given.
6: Yun ang problema kasi bitin nga yung inyong audit. So I would reiterate, i-recommend mo na i-amend ninyo yung inyong circular. Thank you.
2: Thank you, Senator Judge Lacton. Before proceeding to round two, Chair would like to make some interjections. Attorney Wamel, you read the notice of suspension earlier and you gave what amount again? Can you kindly give him a copy? Counsel for prosecutors. Uy, Anika, yun, meantime.
3: Sa payment of rewards po, yung total is 59,787,000 pesos po.
2: You're referring to page 1 of the December 13 notice of suspension that you prepared?
3: Yes po, Your Honor.
2: Can you total it again for me, please, sir?
3: The payment of rewards po.
2: I totaled it and your total is wrong. Kindly total the figures that you wrote there.
3: Yes, sir. It was a typo error po. 69,787,000 pesos.
2: Ang dami namang nagkamaling numero dun. From 59,787, ang tamang total is 69,837.
3: Yes, po, Your Honor.
2: But the figure you mentioned earlier was what was written here. How did you know that it was wrong, a typo, and now you're giving us the correct figures?
3: Kasi yung 10 million po, Your Honor, hindi na-add dun sa total amount. 10 million po nung payment, reward payment.
2: Pangalawa po, yung subsequent issuances, binabanggit po 69 million na, pero yung detalye, hindi na po 10.5 million, 10 million na. Ano ba talaga?
3: Can you repeat your question po, Your Honor? Sorry.
2: Nakalagay po dyan 10.5 million. 10.05 million. Hindi po ba yung rewards? Yung yes, reward po. Payment. Yung yes, subsequent sir. Documents issued by COA already refer to it as only 10 million. Anong pagkakaiba yun?
3: What subsequent document po, Your Honor, yung tinutukoy niyo?
2: I'm referring to the notice of disallowance later on. And the documents mentioned also in subsequent articles, in subsequent documents.
3: Wala na po akong personal knowledge about the notice of disallowance po, Your Honor.
2: So, but na-correct yun, yung 10 million, yung 10.05 naging 10 million na lang. You wouldn't know?
3: I wouldn't know po, Your Honor.
2: In relation to the question of Senator Judge Soto, he said how much is the total that were provided for? You gave a total in relation to the question of Senator Judge Villanueva. Ano ba yung pinakaiba? Correct me if I'm wrong. You said you were aware of a notice of disallowance.
3: Yes po.
2: How much was the notice of disallowance? Ano yung dinisallow out of the 125?
3: Sa pagkakalala ko, around 73 million pesos po, Your Honor.
2: So out of 125 million, 73 million lang yung finally dinisallow ng COA dun sa notice of disallowance. Yung balance, inokay niya.
3: Ang makakasagot po niya, Your Honor, yung next witness po.
2: No, if you're familiar with the notices of disallowance, you testified, Attorney Wamel, that AOM, notice of suspension, notice of disallowance. So sa dulo, pag iba na yung amount na nakalagay doon, marami nagtanong kanina, edde yung dinisallow lang ultimately is only 73.287 million. Posibleng magbago talaga yun, di ba?
3: Yes po, Your Honor.
2: So yung AOM mo, yung kabuuan ng 125, yung AOM mo pangalawa, kabuuan ng 125, yung notice of disallowance mo, ay notice of suspension mo, kabuuan ng 125, pero posibleng iba na ang amount ng notice of disallowance rather.
3: Yes po, depending on the evaluation po kasi yun nung nag-audit po.
2: Now, one final question for this round as well. Let's focus on the failure to liquidate and notice of demand. Yung AOM po ba may failure of to liquidate na at notice of demand na wala pa? I'm citing paragraph 8.3 of the IJMC.
3: Kapag AOM po kasi,
2: yes or no?
3: Wala pa po. Yun po, yung AOM po kasi yung parang kinukonsider namin as demand po, Your Honor.
2: So, wala, saan po nakalagay sa AOM na may demand kayo?
3: Kasi ni-require po namin sila na to comply with the submission po of the documents.
2: Attorney Wamil, there is a big difference because your notice of suspension, does it include a demand?
3: Pardon, Your Honor?
2: Does the notice of suspension include a demand to pay?
3: Wala pa po, Your Honor.
2: Isn't it correct na nandun lang sa notice of disallowance yun?
3: Based on the joint circular po, doon yes. Po ni-require po na mag-restitute.
2: Sa notice of disallowance na?
3: Yes.
2: Wala sa AOM, walang demand sa notice of suspension, sa notice of disallowance?
3: The demand to pay po, yes, yes, Your Honor.
2: So, when will the presumption come in? Under paragraph 8.3, kung wala pang failure to liquidate, dahil hindi pa final, kung wala pa yung demand until notice of disallowance na hindi pa final, kailan po papasok yung presumption o prima facie dun sa 8.3?
3: Ang wording po kasi nung 8.3, Your Honor, failure to liquidate. So failure, kasama po dun yung failure to submit the documents. Hindi po kasama yung failure to pay kung ano man po yung dinedemand.
2: Nakalagay po dun, failure to liquidate upon demand.
3: Yes po. So ang sinasabi po dun, isubmit yung complete documents with the ICPAW.
2: So pag hiningi nyo at hindi pa nasasubmit, failure na yun sa palagay mo?
3: Yes, sir. Kasi ang sabi lang naman po is upon demand. Na hindi sila nakapag-liquidate po.
2: That is your interpretation, sir. Correct? That is not found in the GMC?
3: Ang binibase ko lang po dun sa provision po ng GMC, Your Honor.
2: Sa interpretation mo nga ng GMC?
3: Yes po, Your Honor.
2: To avail of round 2, Senator Judge Pangilinan. Thank you, Attorney Wamil. To avail of round 2, Senator Judge Pangilinan. You have 2 minutes, sir.
7: Thank you. Doon tayo sa yung acknowledgement receipts, no? So, andito yung mga acknowledgement receipts for December 21 to 31. Ang napansin ko rito nga, lahat buo ang numero, no? Walang butal. 250,000, 500,000 na acknowledgement receipt. Tama ba na kapag resibo na official, ang malamang hindi buo, no, may butal, di ba? May detalyado, malamang, no?
3: Malamang po, Your
7: Honor. Okay. Based on your experience. So dito puro buo, 250, 500, ni isa walang butal. Walang sentimo, no? So 'yun medyo isang concern natin 'yun, ano? Pangalawa, 111 disbursements in one day. Naka-date. Do you confirm that?
3: Wala po akong data nung number.
7: Oh, this
3: po.
7: Is about December 23, 2022. Nakalagay dito, date, December 23, December 23, December. Binilang namin 111. Isang araw. No, totaling 17 million. Pagkaganyan ba, would you consider that usual? Disbursement, 111 disbursements in one day?
3: Wala pong specific provision yung circular as to that.
7: Yes, but the circular says to prevent irregular, excessive, di ba? Extravagant. So, would you consider this, does this fall under regular, irregular, or you wouldn't know?
3: I wouldn't know po.
7: Okay.
3: Pero that's unusual po, pero I wouldn't know if it is irregular since wala naman pong provision.
7: So we come back to the term unusual. Okay. So this is unusual. Doon sa nabanggit mo kahapon, yung usapin nung meeting ninyo, yung audit query, nabanggit nyo na hiningi. Di ba, nagka-meeting kayo, nagkaroon ng audit query, hinihingi ang audit query sa halip na AOM, tama?
3: Yes po, Your Honor.
7: Okay. At hindi kayo pumayag?
3: Yes po, since wala naman po siya dun sa aming joint circular, Your Honor.
7: Kung pumayag kayo na wala sa joint circular at nagbigay kayo ng audit query na hinihingi ng OVP, would you be violating the joint circular?
3: Yes po. Kaya so, hindi po kami nagbigay, Your Honor.
7: In other words, an audit query would be a violation of the joint circular. Tama?
3: Hindi lang po siya sanction, Your Honor. So, yes. Hindi po siya part nung ini-issue namin.
7: Okay, okay. Pero hindi nga part. Pero kung ginawa nga ninyo, based on your experience as auditor, you would be violating your own issuances.
3: Yes po, Your Honor.
7: That's why you refused to give the audit query as requested and instead tinuloy nyo yung AOM. Last question, yes, Mr.
6: Kindly wind up.
7: Yes, last question. Binanggit mo na hindi tinanggap yung AOM nung inisyo ninyo. Tama ba yun?
3: Yes po, Your Honor.
7: Bakit? Alam nyo ba kung ba't hindi tinanggap? Dahil walang authorization? Tama ba yun?
3: Yes po. Wala daw pong mag-i-receive.
7: Ganyan ba dapat? 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
3: Yan po yung first time na nangyari po, Your Honor.
7: So, that's unusual.
3: Yes po, that's unusual po.
7: Okay. No further questions, Mr. President.
2: Thank you, Senator Judge Pangilinan. Before proceeding to the other round two availers, Chair would like to recognize Senator Judge Zubiri, who will be availing of his first round to make his interjections. You are recognized, sir. You may proceed when you're ready.

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0: one's boldness to dream. I think this complex is as you can see, it's a world-class development, and we're very proud of the mixed-use elements we've added to this. And I think this is a physical manifestation of all of Mr. John's values over his lifetime. No? The hard work, the grit, the integrity, and the entrepreneurship, and most of all, the boldness to dream.
1: The 1 kilometer boulevard runs through Bridgetown, Robinson's Land's flagship mixed-use estate spanning Quezon City and Pasig. At its heart is a 200-meter bridge connecting both sides of the development. Higit pa sa isang bagong pangalan, ipinakita ng boulevard ang vision ni John Gokongwei Jr. of creating connected communities, bringing homes, businesses, and public spaces together in one destination. Para sa Agenda, Avia Zunich, Billionaire News Channel.
2: Football legend Cristiano Ronaldo flexes what he calls his toys. And by toys, he means his stunning collection of luxury cars. Pinos niya ang kanyang pictures with an array of vehicles from brands like Ferrari, Lamborghini, and Bugatti. Netizens flooded the comments section with praises, with one even calling it the GOAT collection. Ayon pa sa iba, that is aura. Cristiano reportedly owns over 40 luxury cars worth more than $20 million combined. Nag-collab sina Leonardo DiCaprio and billionaire Jeff Bezos for a very special cause. Their foundations launched a joint project dedicated to recovering 100 of Earth's most threatened species. May initial commitment na sila na $200 million, making it the largest single philanthropic initiative with such a goal. It is called the Phoenix Species Project, layon sa proyekto na mag-provide ng sustained investment in efforts to accelerate recovery for affected species. Makikipagtulungan sina DiCaprio and Bezos sa local communities, scientists, and conservationists. The legal battle heats up between Brad Pitt and Angelina Jolie. The actor is now accusing his ex of withholding information about her income. Pero ayon umano sa kampo ni Jolie, walang karapatan si Pitt na makita ang financial records. Kaugnay ng issue sa long-standing dispute nila over a French winery, which they jointly owned from 2008 to 2021. Pitt filed the lawsuit in 2022, claiming that Jolie sold her stake to an investment firm without his consent. Ginawa raw daw ito ni Jolie to obtain financial independence from him. Jolie alleges vindictive lang ang aktor dahil she filed for divorce. Ford at Gen Z ang isang recent pop-up event that gathered emerging businesses. From young entrepreneurs, silipin natin sa Agenda Report ni Avia Zunich.
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0: 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Ito ang himpilan na kampiyon sa balita, kampiyon sa musika, kampiyon sa drama, kampiyon sa komentaryo, at kampiyon sa serbisyo publiko sa Iloilo City. 88.7 K5 News FM, championing the lives of the Filipino. 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